0: 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This is Central FM. £1,000. One phone call. That's all it could take. Starting next week, Cash Code with Frasers of Falkirk. Every weekday morning, registration will open at a random time. You'll have just 30 minutes to WhatsApp code, then we'll reveal the day's cash code. Because if your phone rings, you'll need to know it. 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
1: What makes going back to school with Nutmeg at Morrison's feel a bit smart is that whatever age you're buying, you'll pay the same price from ages 3 up to 14. 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
1: Hank Fly, Boss Walk, Jam, Nitty Gritty. 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
17: The Festival of Print kicks off today at the University of Stirling, Scotland's biggest artist-led printmaking event. Visitors can explore the exhibition, watch live demonstrations of techniques like screen printing and etching, and buy unique, affordable prints. Judith Wild was presented with the ESDI Award at the event last year.
18: We've got some of the best printmakers in Scotland showing their work and selling prints. I'm very proud to be part of the event. I'm a lino printmaker and I specialise in Scottish wildlife and mythology. Most of my prints feature birds these days. Some of them are completely fantastical.
17: Elsewhere, the SNP's deputy leader's warning the Prime Minister listening tours for TikTok won't cut it, as he urges Andy Burnham to slash energy bills. Keith Brown says Scotland's energy resources mean the country should be shielded from global energy shocks. MSPs have urged the Labour leader to keep his party's promise of cutting energy bills by £300 by 2030. The Prime Minister has already announced a cut in VAT on electricity bills from October. A major anti-racism march is being held in Falkirk today. Falkirk For All and Stand Up To Racism are holding a unity march and rally from 11 o'clock. It's been a year since 1,000 people protested outside the Claddon Hotel in the largest anti-immigration demonstration in Scotland.
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17: We can expect early heavy rain, clearing, then mainly dry and bright throughout the day across the Forth Valley. That's the latest. I'm Sophie McBain.
15: So, welcome to Saturday Morning Breakfast across the Forth Valley. This is Stuart McCafferty. Hope you're good. Let's start off with the Rembrandts and Sam Fender and Olivia Dean.
12: Now, more of the best songs all weekend long.

Saturday morning across the Forth Valley. With the Rembrandts, I'll be there for you. And the Duets, they'll be getting the key to the door. 21 weeks at number one. Wow, congratulations to Sam Fender and Olivia Dean. Just continuing to be number one week upon week upon week upon week. Overtaking the American crooner Frankie Lane a couple of weeks ago with a track, I Believe, back in the 1950s. There is Rein Me In from Central FM. Saturday morning. Hiya, this is Stuart McCafferty. Not quite sure about record breaking, but we'll try our best. Got you until 10 this morning. We've got a classic hit from the Pet Shop Boys coming up soon. And right now, Justin Bieber, this is Lose Yourself. Oh, that's

If you remember, it was a song that kicked things off for the Pet Shop Boys back in the day. And you thought, yeah, they'll do not too badly. And then some. There's West End Girls at Central FM with tunes coming up from Ray, the big, I'm going to say big number one, but we played earlier on Sam Fenn and Olivia Dean. I think the Ray number one is just shading into insignificance anyway. Plus,

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0: Saturday morning across the Forth Valley. I've got a funny feeling that phrase might be said a few times, especially guys if you're going out shopping with the other half and maybe looking for credit or debit card. Yeah. Where is my husband? Ray at Central FM. Just after 7:30, we'll get to tunes coming up soon from the Cranberries and also some David Guetta. Before all that, let's get latest news and sports with Sophie.
1: Scotland's biggest artist-led printmaking event is taking place at the University of Stirling today. It's free to attend and visitors can enjoy live demonstrations and buy unique, affordable prints from artists across the country. The SNP's deputy leader Keith Brown is urging Andy Burnham to slash energy bills. MSPs are asking the Prime Minister to keep his party's promise of cutting energy bills by £300 by 2030. And a major anti-racism march is being held outside Callender House in Falkirk today. The groups Falkirk for All and Stand Up to Racism are holding a unity march and rally from 11 o'clock.
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1: Alloa Athletic take on Montrose this afternoon. The Wasps are looking to bounce back after last weekend's 1-0 defeat at Hamilton. Meanwhile, Stirling Albion head to Forfar in League 2. Elsewhere, Celtic manager Martin O'Neill is back in the dugout for today's League Cup tie at Dundee United after missing last Sunday's 5-1 win over Kilmarnock. The 74-year-old spent a night in hospital following a minor procedure but has now been given the all clear. He opened his pre-match press conference with a reassuring update on his fitness.
3: Listen, I'm doing fine. Thank you very much for asking. I think they did pretty well without me anyway, so I don't have to worry too much in that score. It happens when you get to my age, you might have a few problems. But I'm honestly getting there.
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0: such a tune. Cranberries and Linger, Saturday morning across the Forth Valley at Central FM. If you're at a bit of a loose end, then I've got just a thing. We're expecting some nice weather as well today for us across Falkirk, Stirling and Clackmannanshire. And one of the things going on this weekend across the Helix is the Canine and Clydesdale weekend. Brilliant family day out. So today, if you have a four-legged friend, a small four-legged friend, not a big one, not like a Clydesdale horse, but a wee doggy woggy, why not take your pooch along and enter into the dog show? It's going to be judged by the Crufts judge, Deborah Fleming. Registration for that is 10 o'clock this morning, and the show starts from 12 noon, and your wee pooch, furry friends, could be going home with a wee rosette. We'll be there as well as part of the Central FM Roadshow. Wolfie and Liv will be at the Helix later on today from 11 o'clock until 2. Loads of other things going on as well. You've got bouncy castles, rides, face painting, all that sort of stuff. And then tomorrow, you can get up close and personal with some amazing Clydesdale horses and see those gentle giants in action. As I mentioned, the Central FM Roadshow will be there as well. Some great tunes, some great prizes to be won too. So all you need to do, head along to the Helix in Falkirk. It's a fantastic weekend for all the family. It is the Canine and Clydesdale weekend taking place at the Helix in Falkirk. It's on today and tomorrow, 15th and 16th, from 10 o'clock until 4. If you can pop along, that will be absolutely grand. And Central FM will be there as well too, as I mentioned. And tunes coming up before 8 o'clock, we'll get new stuff from Sienna Spyro and Get Set for Pink.
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1: 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From The Greatest Showman, There's a Million Dreams at Central FM for Saturday Morning Breakfast. This is Stuart McCafferty with you till 10 this morning. As promised, brand new music on right now. This is Sienna Spyro. It's a new offering, it's brilliant. It's called Great Expectation, playing at Central FM.

0: I'd rather be. Clean Bandit, Jess Glynn, there's Rather Be across the Forth Valley from Central FM with news at 8 on the way in just a moment. I'll get the latest details with Sophie next.
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14: A major anti-racism march is being held in Falkirk this morning. Falkirk for All and Stand Up to Racism will walk from Callender House to Falkirk Town Centre. It's a year since the first demonstration outside the Claddon Hotel, which had been used to house asylum seekers. Jane is from Falkirk for All.
15: We have seen the impact and a lot of publicity about events that have taken place in Glasgow in particular. So it's really important now that Falkirk gets itself off the map for being a hotbed of racism and has a chance to heal.
14: Meanwhile, there are calls for Stirling Council to bring more bus services back under public control. The local authority has taken over the running of the Trossachs Explorer, the C60 and the C61. Mid Scotland and Fife Green MSP Mark Ruskell says there has been good progress so far.
12: We've seen some fantastic progress made on the council picking up and running bus services that have been previously forgotten about, serving communities that really need services and haven't had them for many years.
14: Stirling Council has been approached for comment. And at least 20 people are reported to have been killed in a powerful earthquake in Indonesia. The tremor, measuring 7.7, hit the eastern Flores Island. A tsunami warning was issued and later lifted.
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14: Expect bright spells and some scattered showers across the Forth Valley today with highs of 19 degrees Celsius. That's the latest. I'm Sophie McGreen.
0: Thank you, Sophie. So you want details on how you can be winning yourself £1,000? I'll tell you how soon, and musically we'll kick things off in this hour with Taylor Swift.
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Alex Warren, and there's Fever Dream and Taylor Swift's I Knew You Were Trouble at Central FM. I find quite weird. Now, Taylor obviously got married a few weeks back, and there's been nothing that's came out what has gone on at that wedding, even pictures or whatnot. I thought it was going to be a case of she maybe would have sold a story to the US version of Hello or something like that, like OK Magazine. But it seems to be no. It's a private secret. It's a personal thing. Got to tip your hat to her for that. But let's be perfectly honest, you want to know what went on and if there was any juicy gossip, but everybody at the moment has got their lips well and truly sealed on that. No doubt a lawyer is obviously watching every bit of news feed over the next few months or so. Central FM, Saturday Morning Breakfast, getting on Christina Aguilera, Genie in a Bottle.

0: 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I'll give you more information on that in the next few minutes. Actually, we'll talk about it after Travis. And before all that, details of what's happening on the roads across the Forth Valley next.
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7: On the motorways across the Forth Valley, a clear run for you this morning with no incidents or delays reported, and that's also the case at the Kincardine Bridge and the Clackmange Bridge. In Grangemouth on Old Flats Road, just near to the junction with Grangemouth Road, there's various restrictions in place because of works, but traffic light seems to be coping well. And in Stirling, there's works on Hillfoots Road between the Causeyhead roundabout and the A91. That's your latest. I'm Stuart Watt. We'll have more in half an hour.
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0: Saturday morning across the Forth Valley, there's Fran Healy with Travis and Why Does It Always Rain on Me? Well, I'm not sure about rain. Actually, in terms of rain, you might be raining pound notes in a couple of weeks' time.
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0: So it all starts on Monday and you could be £1,000 richer. It's the Central FM Cash Code with Frasers of Falkirk. The thing is, £1,000, one phone call, that's all it could take. So what's going to happen every weekday morning at a random time, we will open up registration. And this is when you start to get in contact with us. So when you hear us say the lines are open, you've got 30 minutes to WhatsApp us. The word code, C-O-D-E, 0330-838-1031. This is a really, really important bit. If you think to yourself, oh, I'm going to be a bit sneaky. I'll put a text in early, or like I'll put a text in a couple of minutes late. No, it's 30 minutes. That is the period. If it's done out with those 30-minute periods when you send in a WhatsApp, it's not in the draw. It doesn't count. Simple as that. Then later on that morning, we'll reveal the day's cash code. So, of course, you need to be listening to Central FM to find out what that code is. Because then what's going to happen at another random time, we'll give you a call. And then you have to correctly tell us the cash code. Now, it's not just a case of saying, hello, how are you? You'll just say hello, and you say the cash code. And if you do that, then you're in the draw. You're one step closer to winning £1,000. So a really important thing to do, right? Make sure you listen to Central FM every weekday morning from Monday. When you hear that the lines are open, WhatsApp is the word code, that's C-O-D-E, to 0330-838-1031 within that 30-minute registration window. You need to make sure you do that, okay? Then keep on listening for the cash code. And then if you get a call, just pick up the phone and say the code. And it could be any of us here at Central FM on the other end of it, and you could be a step closer to £1,000. Now, you must be over 18 to enter and also live within the Central FM transmission area. 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When it starts on Monday, and we'll do it every weekday morning here at Central FM, it's the Central FM cash code with Frasers of Falkirk, the home of MG in the Forth Valley. And good luck. You could be, end of the month, winning £1,000, all courtesy of Frasers of Falkirk and Central FM on the cash codes. How cool would that be? £1,000 in the old hipper? I would quite like to win that myself, but I can't. But it could be you being another local winner here in the Forth Valley as part of Cash Code with Frasers of Falkirk. As we get on Harry Styles, this is American Girls at Central FM.

0: So when that man slips, he slips in style. Go online, just type in Harry Styles slip. I think it's somewhere in South America. I think it's Buenos Aires, I believe. But it's so classy. It's quite funny at the same time. Harry Styles and their American Girls at Central FM, with tunes coming up from Camila Cabello. We'll find out what's happening on the roads across the Ford Valley for you shortly. And right now at 8:30, latest news headlines and sports. 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
1: An anti-racism rally is being held in Falkirk today. Falkirk for All and Stand Up to Racism are marking a year since the first demonstration outside the Claddon Hotel in response to anti-immigration protests. Elsewhere, Stirling Council is being urged to bring more bus services back under public control. They've taken over the running of the Trossachs Explorer, the C60 and the C61. And at least 20 people are reported to have been killed in an earthquake on the eastern Flores Island in Indonesia.
2: Sports update with IBT.
1: Two local sides are in SBFL action this afternoon. Alloa Athletic host Montrose in League One. Meanwhile, Stirling Albion travel to Forfar for their League Two clash. Elsewhere, Celtic manager Martin O'Neill admits it's tough to lose midfielder Arnie Ingles to West Ham. However, he admits the Scottish champions couldn't refuse the record-breaking offer. A deal worth around £22 million has been agreed for the Belgian international following a medical, the highest fee ever received by a championship club. O'Neill spoke about the departure ahead of tonight's League Cup match at Dundee United.
3: I think that West Ham wanted him to be available for opening day of the season. Disappointed, really, that he's leaving the football club. He's done very well for us. It's an opportunity for him, and it's hard to turn, really hard to turn it down.
1: That's the latest, but you can find out lots more by following us on X at Central FM News.
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5: Across Forth Valley, a routine start to Saturday morning. The M80 M9 and the M876 looking clear as are Licking Carvin Bridge and the Clack Mancha Bridge. In Bridgevallen, there's works on Cornton Road and also on Henderson Street as part of the flood prevention project. And in Camlan on Glasgow Road, the 803 between the Camlan roundabout and the Rosebank roundabout, there's various restrictions as well. That's your latest. I'm Stuart Watt. We'll have more in a half an hour.
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He done a grand job at the end of the Commonwealth Games, did he not? So there's Cammy Barnes and Highland Runaway at Central FM. Getting new music on right now from another lady who was performing a few weeks ago at a sporting event at the World Cup halftime show, along with Burna Boy, Shakira and Die Die.

0: Whitney Houston and I'm Every Woman at Central FM. It's a busy one today for Saturday. I'll tell you what's going on across the Forth Valley and also on Central FM after 9 o'clock. Before all that, latest details, local, national, and international news with Sophie next.
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13: We're proud to be hosted at Stirling Uni for the third year running. 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
5: A local MSP is calling on Stirling Council to bring local bus services back under public control. The council now runs the Trossachs Explorer, as well as the C60 and C61 routes.
14: Mid Scotland and Fife Green MSP Mark Ruskell says it's a good idea.
15: Being run in the public interest, employing local people, benefiting communities, benefiting workers who need to get to work, people who need to get to education, but also tourists as well.
14: Stirling Council has been approached for comment. And Donald Trump has made a claim about the key trade route at the centre of the war with Iran.
16: After we finish defeating Iran, which is being very badly defeated, pretty soon I'll be declaring the Hormuz Strait a territory of the United States.
14: The US president also told an audience that America will hit Iran's economy hard as peace talks to end the war remain deadlocked. Tehran's called on Washington to accept defeat.
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14: A dry start this morning with some sunny spells across the Forth Valley. Cloud will increase through the morning to bring a few showers, but mostly light in nature, with maximum temperatures reaching 19 degrees Celsius. That's the latest. I'm Sophie McGee.
0: Thank you, Sophie. So, final hour of Saturday Breakfast here at Central FM. I'm Stuart McCafferty. Let's get on some Lewis Capaldi, and we'll kick things off right now with Ariana Grande.
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Saturday morning across the Ford Valley with Lewis Capaldi and Stay Love and Ariana Grande before that. Hiya, this is Stuart McCafferty. Hope you had a good day. Whether you're listening to us on your radio, maybe you've got that Central FM app, you've downloaded it for free, or maybe listening online at centralfm.co.uk. However you're listening to us this morning, or wherever you are in the world, hopefully you're having a wonderful day today. It got me till 10 o'clock this morning, and then Wolfie is on from 10. It's a busy one for Brian, actually, today. We'll chat about that before 10 o'clock this morning. And also, too, busy one on the sporting front for the Forth Valley sides. A bit truncated as well, too. No Falkirk game. I think they play in about, like, 3 years' time. I do, kids. A couple of Saturdays away, obviously, but I'm not progressing in the League Cup. No game for them this weekend and next weekend as well, too. However, Alloa are at home at the end of the drill. They're taking on Montrose in Scottish League 1, while in League 2, Stirling Albion make the trip up to Station Park in Forfar, taking on Forfar Athletic. No game today for Stenismuir, but they've got a big game tomorrow, taking on Motherwell in the League Cup. We'll chat about that tomorrow. That's the way things line up for the Forth Valley sides. Fingers crossed they all do well. If you're going to a game today or just enjoying what the Forth Valley has on offer, then enjoy your Saturday. And if you can, enjoy it in the company of Central FM as we get on Alison Limerick and Where Love Lives.

0: Phil Collins and Susudio at Central FM. Always wanted to know what Susudio was, and it wasn't until a couple of weeks ago I actually found out it's a completely made up name. Back in the 80s, when Phil Collins was doing that song, he was doing a bit of improvising lyrics over a drum machine beat, and the word just popped out, and it worked, and he decided to sort of reverse engineer the song to treat it like as if it was a girl's name. So here you go, Susudio. It's just a made up word, but it's a mighty fine tune here at Central FM, with songs coming up from M People. We'll also get on some brand new music from Cat's Eye, and details of what's happening on the roads across the Forth Valley next.
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13: On the M80, M9 and M876, it's a routine Saturday morning with no incidents being reported, and that's also the case at the Kincardine Bridge and the Clackmange Bridge, where the roadside camera's showing a light flow of traffic. In Bridge of Allen, there's works on Henderson Street and also on Corton Road, so a nice mixed time if you're headed that way. In Falkirk, roadworks as well between the Rosebank and Camlan roundabouts on Glasgow Road. That's your latest. I'm Stuart Watt. We'll have more in half an hour.
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beauty all around. Saturday morning across the Forth Valley with M People and Ichiku Park. This is Stuart. So, as I say, busy day for us today at Central FM. Of course, Wolfie on from 10 this morning. He'll be slipped back in time with a brilliant Wonder Year as well for you. Full hour of hits from yesterday. And as well as that, of course, he'll be out and about as part of the K9 and Clydesdale weekend on at the Helix in Falkirk. We'll chat about that soon. Also, Saturday Social, Nicola Meehan on from 2 o'clock until 5. And were you listening last night? I was. Oh, some brilliant tunes. What we're doing, weekend anthems now, Saturday and Friday nights here at Central FM with Ellie Foster taking care of things from 5 o'clock this evening. Your soundtrack to your Saturday night, you'll get her from 5 o'clock until 9 on today, on a Friday night, 6 o'clock until 10. So if you like your stuff to maybe head out to on a Saturday night, then make sure we are your soundtrack. Ellie with you this evening from 5 here at Central FM with the weekend anthems, and she's got some absolute belters lined up for you. We'll get brand new music on right now. This is Cat's Eye. It's a brilliant animal, and it plays at Central FM.

0: Cheryl and I Don't Care at Central FM. Tune's coming up before 10, and Wolfie will get to a song that I think we really should have played yesterday, but more on that in a couple of minutes. We'll get some Dido, some BB Rexha, and your final look at breakfast travel next.
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4: Across the Forth Valley, traffic's looking good this morning. The M80, M9 and the M876 all with a clear run, and that's also the case at the Kincardine Bridge and the Clackmannan Bridge. In Camlan, there's works on Glasgow Road Main Street between the Camlan roundabout and the Rosebank roundabout, so allow an extra couple of minutes if you're headed that way. In Stilling, between Causey Head and the A91, Hillfoots Road with roadworks, and in Bridge of Allen, there's works on Henderson Street and on Cornton Road. That's your latest. I'm Stuart Watt. We'll have more in half an hour.
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BB Rexha, and there's New Religion at Central FM Saturday morning breakfast. We're Not Bad Day Today in store, and if you're a bit of a loose end, and maybe you're a dog owner or a horse lover or even both, then why not pop along to the Canine in Clydesdale weekend, which is on at the Helix in Falkirk today and tomorrow. Now today, if you are a dog owner, then why not take along your wee pooch and enter them into Dog Show, because it's going to get judged by the Crufts judge, Deborah Fleming. Registration for that opens in roughly about 10 minutes time at 10 o'clock, and the show itself will start at 12 noon, so why not pop along and see what's going on there. They might actually go home with a rosette. Then on Sunday you can get up close and personal with the amazing Clydesdale horses. Those gentle giants will be in action tomorrow, and well, they are gentle, I'm not quite sure about giants. Wolfie and Liv will be there later on today as well as part of the Central FM Roadshow from 11 o'clock until 2. Got some great songs on and also getting involved with all the fun, so if you fancy popping along to that, it is on today and tomorrow, 15th and 16th, from 10 o'clock until 4. It's perfect for dog lovers, also horse lovers and families as well too, where it is the Horse and Clydesdale weekend, which is taking place at the Helix in Falkirk. Why not pop along, see what's going on, and fingers crossed you'll get some nice weather, and if nothing else, just say hi to Liv and Wolfie. They'll be there with the Central FM Roadshow. We'll get on some Katy Perry and Right Now The Cure and Friday I'm In Love.

0: Katy Perry and Dark Horse at Central FM. So you've got Ellie Foster on from 5, Nicola Meehan with the Saturday Social from 2, Wolfie up next at 10, and I'll kick things off with a brilliant Wonder Year for 60 minutes. Enjoy what you're doing for the remainder of your Saturday, and I'll catch you tomorrow morning from 7 for Sunday Breakfast.
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19: 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We've got some of the best printmakers in Scotland showing their work and selling prints. They use all sorts of different techniques, and they're happy to tell you all about them if you ask.
18: A local MSP is calling on Stirling Council to bring local bus services back under public control. The council now runs the Trossachs Explorer, as well as the C60 and C61 routes. Mid-Scotland and Fife Green MSP Mark Ruskell says it's a good idea.
20: Being run in the public interest, employing local people, benefiting communities, benefiting workers who need to get to work, people who need to get to education, but also tourists as well.
18: Stirling Council has been approached for comment. And Donald Trump has made a claim about the key trade route at the centre of the war with Iran.
21: After we finish,
6: defeating Iran, which is being very badly defeated. Pretty soon I'll be declaring the Hormuz Strait a territory of the United States.
18: The US president also told an audience that America will hit Iran's economy hard as peace talks to end the war remain deadlocked. Tehran's called on Washington to accept defeat.
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18: We can expect sunny intervals and a gentle breeze across the Forth Valley today with highs of 19 degrees Celsius. That's the latest. I'm Sophie McGrain.
16: Good morning, how are you? Down at the Helix today. Tell you more about that soon, but let's kick off an hour of musical memories with Blue on the Way and this from Shakira.
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1: This is Central FM, Wolfie at the weekend. Welcome to Saturday at the Helix today for the K9 and Clydesdale weekend. Lots about that as the show rumbles on, but let's open up the Wonder Year. We are heading back to a year when Ant and Dec were sending celebrities into the Australian jungle for the first time. Will Young had gone from pop idol to having the biggest selling single of the year, but we're playing the runner-up in a moment. There was a brand new look for Top Gear, and Scotland had a new man in charge of the national football team. I'll give you more on those too. And it's Pink on the Wonder Year from Central FM.

0: 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Any ideas? Just for fun, I'll tell you if you're right before 11 o'clock. Lots of great songs to get you thinking. It was the year that the Queen was celebrating her golden jubilee, 50 years on the throne. While on the telly, the BBC launched two channels that became a pretty big part of family life. I'm talking about CBBC and CBeebies. You heard Gareth Gates there, runner-up on Pop Idol, Oasis to come, and Shania Twain after we get a check on the Saturday morning travel next.
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2: On the M8, M9 and the M876, it's a clear run for this morning. The Kincardine Bridge and the Clackmansh Bridge on the roadside cameras showing a free flow of traffic as well. In Stirling, on Hillfoots Road between Causey Head and the A91, there's various restrictions for works. In Dunipace, Stirling Street with gas works just near to Barnego Road, so allow some extra time if you're headed that way. And in Canlan works on Main Street and Glasgow Road between the Canlan and Rosebank roundabouts might add some extra time onto your journey. That's the latest. I'm Stuart Watt. We'll have more in an hour.
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0: With Wolfie, and the first Saturday after the schools went back across the Forth Valley. As the kids were back in on Wednesday, we've made it through the first 3 days of finding the uniforms, remembering the packed lunches, and discovering that at least one thing bought for school has already disappeared. I hope it's gone okay so far. How long did those brand new school shoes stay looking brand new, though? On the Wonder Year, Shania Twain, then Oasis, coming up Beverly Knight and Red Hot Chili Peppers, and lots of clues to try and lead you down the right path. Harry, Ron and Hermione were back at Hogwarts in Harry Potter and the Chamber of Secrets. Tobey Maguire became Spider-Man. Ice Age introduced us to Manny, Sid and Diego. Pierce Brosnan played James Bond for the final time in Die Another Day. And let's just keep that film theme, because one of the year's biggest surprise cinema hits involved a wedding, a very close Greek family, and rather a lot of opinions. My big fat Greek wedding on Central FM's Wonder Year. But what is our year today?
1: It's just, yeah. Ian is a vegetarian. He doesn't eat meat.
2: He don't eat no meat?
1: No, he doesn't eat meat.
2: 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Oh, that's okay. I make lamb.
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0: Central FM coming to you from the Helix today in Falkirk, and this is The Wonder Year with Wolfie. That was Beverly Knight. Scotland appointed Bertie Vogts, the first foreign manager of the national team, while Longannet in Fife closed after flooding, effectively bringing deep coal mining in Scotland to an end. More clues soon. Can you work out The Wonder Year? It's Natalie Imbruglia next.
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0: 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Big club song, big chart hit. Any ideas? Where are we going today? Final set of clues before I reveal, and you can find out if you're right. This is Central FM and Wolfie with you. The year that Elvis was back at the top of the charts thanks to a JXL remix of A Little Less Conversation. Laz Ketchup had us all attempting that dance. Yes, the Ketchup song. Euro notes and coins arrived across 12 European countries, although we kept the pound. Peter Jackson took us back to Middle Earth with The Lord of the Rings, The Two Towers, and just ahead of the girls themselves, it was the group that was created on Pop Stars The Rival. Yes, Girls Aloud. They went straight to Christmas number one with Sound of the Underground, and I'll play it. But actually, it all started a bit like this.
1: Here is the lineup that you have chosen for your girl band. The first member of the band is Cheryl. Yeah!
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0: Round about 11:30, I will have something new for you. We're calling it the Forth Valley Five on Central FM. Just five genuinely worthwhile things happening across the area this weekend. As for the Wonder Year, well done if you worked it out. We were going back 24 years when CBeebies was brand new, Pop Idol was making chart stars, and Spider-Man was swinging onto the big screen. 2002. News on the way.
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17: The Festival of Print is underway today at the University of Stirling. From screen printing to etching, visitors can watch live demos, browse the exhibition, and take home original, affordable artwork. Judith Wild is an artist who won the ESD Award at the event last year.
18: We've got some of the best printmakers in Scotland showing their work and selling prints. I'm very proud to be part of the event. I'm a lino printmaker and I specialise in Scottish wildlife and mythology.
17: Elsewhere, the family of former Cambridge professor Jason Ardie say the campaign of misinformation was too much for him. The 41-year-old has been found dead days after resigning from the Faculty of Education over allegations of plagiarism, which he denied. He became the university's youngest black professor in 2023. Academic and author Kehinde Andrews says he saw him just a few days ago.
19: I actually had dinner with him on Monday, and part of that was we tried to get together and support him. He came to me a year ago, because this has been going on for him for 3.5 years. As soon as he became professor at Cambridge, there were those people who didn't believe that there should be a black person in that role.
17: And the former Claddagh Hotel in Falkirk, previously used as asylum accommodation, is now confirmed to be empty. Falkirk's MP Ewan Steenbank made the announcement following discussions with the Home Office.
20: This has followed a significant decrease in the amount of asylum seekers in the system at any one time under the UK Labour government through significantly increased processing and significantly decreased applications. I will continue to press the Home Office to formally end the contract on the building, which I have said since the start is wrong for Falkirk and was wrong for those who were living there.
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17: We can expect bright spells and scattered showers across the Forth Valley with highs of 19 degrees Celsius. That's the latest. I'm Sophie McGrain.
0: First weekend after the schools went back, yes, 3 days in. Surely somebody's already lost a water bottle. It's Wolfie here, Teddy Swims after the script.
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0: Now, next week, your morning could turn into a £1,000 one, but Cash Code is all about the timing, because every weekday morning at a completely random time, the guys will open registration, and when you hear that, you have 30 minutes to WhatsApp the word CODE to 0330-838-1031, and entries outside that window don't count. Later, we will reveal the day's cash code, then call one entrant at another random time. Answer and immediately give the correct code to reach the cash code grand final and get one step closer to £1,000. Looking forward to it. You need to be 18 or over. Full T's and C's at centralfm.co.uk. It starts on Monday. Cash Code with Frasers of Falkirk, the home of MG in the Forth Valley. Coming up, Eurythmics. 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

0: Central FM's Weekend with Wolfie and new in 10 minutes, the Forth Valley Five. Just basically five things you need to know about in the area this weekend. And we are live on the Great Lawn at the Helix. It's the K9 and Clydesdale weekend. One important timing point, if you are bringing a dog, entries have been open since 10, but the actual companion dog show, as they call it, doesn't start until noon. And it has been organised by Deborah Fleming, a Crufts judge. She knows what she's talking about. Around this site today, you've also got the Scottish Newfoundland Club meet and greet, Police Scotland Dog Unit, History Matters Squire School, Face Painting Caricatures, the Woodland Trust and the team from Tact Fostering. 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
4: In Stirling, begin to look busy now on Causeyhead Road. You head up towards the Causeyhead roundabout. That's through the works area. A84, Craigforth out towards Blair Drummond. Begin to pick up a little as well. Heading into Falkirk on the A904 from Grangemouth, approaching the Westfield roundabout. Those temporary lights in the roadworks slowing you down. But the M80, M9 and the M876 all looking clear, as are the Kincardine Bridge and the Clackmannanshire Bridge. That's your latest. I'm Stuart Watt.
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Lots of great music for you on the Central FM weekend. It was Somber, followed by that from Sybil. And now, for the very first time, let's do the Forth Valley Five. Yep, if the question this morning is, what are we doing this weekend? What's going on? Here are the Forth Valley Five. We count them down from five to one. At number five, Alloa Athletic are at home. Yeah, the Wasps take on Montrose at the Indadrill Stadium at three this afternoon. Number four, something a bit different in Stirling, and that is Interesting Things, a music festival for the curious. It starts at the Toll Booth from two, and there's Scottish and international independent music spread across the venue. At number three on our Forth Valley Five for the weekend, the Stirling Highland Games. It's on until five with heavy events, Highland dancing, piping, and the Stirling Stones. Saturday afternoon and all the ingredients of a proper Highland Games. Number two is one for Sunday. Bowness Fire Station celebrating its 45th anniversary tomorrow with an open day from 12 till 4. It is free, there's family activities and demonstrations. It's raising money for the Firefighters Charity at an Edinburgh Children's Hospital charity. And at number one, guess what? We're right in the middle of it. The Canine and Clydesdale weekend is here at the Helix until 4. The dog show starts at 12 noon. There's the Scottish Newfoundland Club, Police Scotland Dog Unit, lots of face painting, caricatures and more around the site. And Central FM is here until 2, so come and say hello. That is your very first Forth Valley Five. And now, new music on Central FM. This is great. If you've not heard it, turn it up. Madonna, Danceteria.

0: lessons I've learned. One Republic on the Central FM weekend with Wolfie, and mostly cloudy across the Forth Valley today. The chance of a shower and temperatures around 19 Celsius. Coming up, we're talking our good neighbours, really good friends, after new Calvin Harris and Jazzy and Stereophonics next.
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0: Saturday morning, the songs are great. With Wolfie at the Weekends, direct from the Helix for the K9 and Clydesdale weekend. That's Calvin Harris and Jazzy. Satisfy.
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0: 56% of us say we like our neighbours. 1 in 10 say they don't. 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Is it the interesting group that's actually everybody in between that? The people you nod to.
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0: The people you take parcels for.
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0: You possibly know the dog's name, but you couldn't confidently tell you their surname. 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Here's Take That on Central FM.

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7: There are calls for Stirling Council to bring more bus services back under public control. The local authority has taken over the running of the Trossachs Explorer, the C60 and C61. Mid Scotland and Fife Green MSP Mark Ruskell says there has been good progress so far.
8: We've seen some fantastic progress made on the council picking up and running bus services that have been previously forgotten about, serving communities that really need services and haven't had them for many years.
7: Stirling Council has been approached for comment. Elsewhere, the Prince of Wales has thanked emergency services and volunteers for their help in battling wildfires. Thousands of acres of lands and homes have been destroyed in the hot and dry conditions. The government's warning people not to light anything that could trigger fires. And Donald Trump has made a claim about the key trade route at the centre of the war with Iran.
9: After we finish defeating Iran, which is being very badly defeated, pretty soon I'll be declaring the Hormuz Strait a territory of the United States. We have the blockade. No ships get through unless we want them to.
7: The US president also told an audience that America will hit Iran's economy hard as peace talks to end the war remain deadlocked. Tehran's called on Washington to accept defeat.
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7: Cloudy with a chance of light rain and highs of 19 degrees Celsius. That's the latest. I'm Sophie McGrain.
5: 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Ariana Grande's latest to come, but first here's Jessie J.
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0: Latest from Ariana Grande, Hate That I Made You Love Me on Central FM. At the Helix, it is the K9 and Clydesdale weekend. 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
0: 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All you need to do is name the artist and the title correctly. 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Soundbite with Smithy. He's back on the Home Run Monday afternoon, only on Central FM.

0: Central FM's Weekend and Wolfie here playing you the best songs all day long for Saturday lunchtime. Coming up, we're talking about adult friendships. What's your views? And Edinburgh's festival gets even bigger today. The Book Festival opens. We already have the International Film Festival underway. And actually, the amount of Scottish work in the programme is quite something. The opening film, The Incomer, is a Scottish set comedy starring Donal Gleeson and Gail Rankin that arrived in Edinburgh after winning at Sundance. And Robert Carlyle, he's directed a new short called Three, which screens again tomorrow as part of the Edinburgh International Film Festival. So if you're heading east, it will be not so much Edinburgh is busy, more Scotland's screen industry is having a very confident summer. Music soon from Brian Adams, and it's Maroon 5 next.
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Coming up, I'll tell you about tomorrow's Retro Chart Sunday and reveal those two top 20 years. What's your thoughts then on adult friendships? Is one of yours in recession? Well, apparently 75% of us think that they are getting harder to maintain. Apparently we have 11 friends as an average person, but only 3 that we would call close, with work, family commitments and distance among the things making it harder to stay connected. But the reassuring bit amongst the study is that the gestures that we value are not actually complicated, which is good to know. So stuff like, you know, the wee thoughtful message, remembering your mate's birthday, and of course actually making the plan to meet and catch up and sticking to it. I think the hard part is getting 4 adults that are free on the same Saturday night. In my experience, anyway. Here's new music on Central FM. This is Sienna Spiro. It's called Great Expectation. In my-

0: Central FM at the K9 and Clydesdale weekend. It's on tomorrow as well. We're here until 2 o'clock today with Liv Cowell from The Evening Show on stage at the moment. Now, that was Billie Eilish. Nice to hear that one. It's called Birds of a Feather. Tomorrow, we're counting down two classic top 20s. And if you love your music from the 80s, Madonna asking, who's that girl? There's also a sweet little mystery to solve. That means we're going back to 1987. In the first hour with Wet, Wet, Wet, but by 1995 in the second hour, everything is all right. Supergrass. And this from Diana King. Shy Guy. Wolfie's Retro Charts, the only chart that counts, 1987 and 1995. Rolling out the memories tomorrow morning from 10 a.m.
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Stirling.

the best songs all weekend long. Central FM with Wolfie, and that was Taylor Swift. Hope life's good. Hope school went okay if you started back this week. New class, new school for some. Now, 1:30, the £10 Saturday is something new that we're doing. And as the name suggests, it's basically something that you can get up to in the Forth Valley for less than a tenner. And I'm being kind because the first one actually costs nothing. 1:30, don't go anywhere. Firstly, let me tell you about this woman in southern Italy who got her winning lottery ticket back after accidentally throwing it away. And this wasn't a tenner. No, no, no, no. This ticket was worth 1 million euros, so just over £850,000. And the reason why it was thrown away is that she thought non-payable flashing up on the lottery terminal meant it hadn't won. Well, you would think that, wouldn't you? What it actually meant was that the shop just couldn't pay out a prize as big as that. And by the time she realised, it had gone in the bin. The rubbish had been taken away. Waste workers traced the load, though, and spent 2 days searching through more than 6 tons of it. Wow. That is an extraordinary level of customer service. And yes, they found the ticket intact, the woman got it back, and the refuse company boss then bought a scratch card. And he won about 40 quid, not quite the same kind of afternoon, but still, one receipt that you are never putting in the kitchen bin again. Sam Sparrow on the way, now Backstreet Boys on Central FM.

0: Thanks for checking out Central FM with something new starting on Monday called Cash Code. I'll tell you all about it after the news and sports. And we're here at the K9 in Clydesdale weekend. It carries on here at the Helix until 4, but Central FM on the Great Lawn until 2. So come over and say hello while we're here. By the way, tomorrow the focus switches from the dogs to the Clydesdale horses.
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13: 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The local authority now runs the C60 and C61 routes, as well as the Trossachs Explorer. Mid Scotland and Fife Green MSP Mark Ruskell has called for councils across Scotland to operate more services.
14: It's also an ask on the Scottish Government to help to support councils like Stirling, who are taking the lead, to make it easier for them to step up and to run bus services in the public interest.
13: Stirling Council has been approached for comment. Elsewhere, a major anti-racism march is being held in Falkirk today. Falkirk for All and Stand Up to Racism are holding a unity march and rally from 11 a.m. Anne is from the group Falkirk for All.
15: We have seen the impact and a lot of publicity about events that have taken place in Glasgow in particular. So it's really important now that Falkirk gets itself off the map for being a hotbed of racism and has a chance to heal.
13: Meanwhile, the former Claddon Hotel in Falkirk, which was previously used as asylum accommodation, is now confirmed to be empty. Falkirk's MP Ewan Steenbank announced the update after discussions with the Home Office.
16: This has followed a significant decrease in the amount of asylum seekers in the system at any one time under the UK Labour government through significantly increased processing and significantly decreased applications. I will continue to press the Home Office to formally end the contract on the building, which I have said since the start is wrong for Falkirk and was wrong for those who were living there.
2: Sports update with IBT.
13: Two local teams are in football action later on today. Over in League One, Alloa Athletic take on Montrose at Recreation Park. Meanwhile, Stirling Albion head to Forfar for their League Two match. Elsewhere, Celtic manager Martin O'Neill is back in charge for today's League Cup game at Dundee United. The 74-year-old missed Sunday's 5-1 thrashing of Kilmarnock after a brief hospital stay for a minor procedure. But now he's been given the all clear. O'Neill kicked off his pre-match press conference by confirming he's fit, focused and ready.
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13: Mostly dry today with some sunny spells and the odd shower, with highs of 19 degrees Celsius. That's the latest. I'm Sophie McGrain.
0: Thank you to Paul Black for your email. Nice to have you listening in again, Paul. And a song coming up for you from Niall Horan. First, though, here's Destiny's Child.
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0: Niall Horan, great new song, Tastes So Good on Central FM. 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
0: 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Now, how it's going to work is this. At a completely random time each weekday morning, we will open up the registration, and from that moment, you have 30 minutes to WhatsApp the word CODE, C-O-D-E, to 0330-838-1031. And the important thing is that only entries sent while the lines are open count. Then, later that morning, we reveal the day's cash code. Then, at another random time, we call one entrant back. All you need to do is answer the phone and immediately give us the correct cash code to reach the grand final. 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It's going to be a lot of fun. Cash Code with Frasers of Falkirk, the home of MG in the Forth Valley, starts Monday on Central FM.

0: or under. And if you know where we are, that's the clue. Few Saturday birthdays here. Princess Anne is 76. You've got Ben Affleck, 54. Jennifer Lawrence, 36. And happy birthday to you if you're celebrating your special day. Lots of royal duties, no doubt, for Princess Anne and Oscar speeches from the other two before we've even got to the cake. Jamiroquai on the way, and it's Benson Boone next.
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It is Nicola Meehan with the Fabulous Saturday Social. I think we should rename the whole thing. Not just the Saturday Social, but the Fabulous Saturday Social. Great songs for 3 hours and your requests, plus no doubt some lovely people dropping in to say hello. Now, this is the first time we've done the £10 Saturday, but I'm cheating a wee bit. Because today's £10 Saturday won't cost you anything, not a penny. The idea is, going forward, I will sift through what's going on and pick out something that you can get yourself involved in the Forth Valley for under a tenner. But this is completely free, and we should know because we're here, we're live at the Helix for the K9 and Clydesdale weekend. Entry is free. The event carries on until 4. The dog show at the heart of today's K9 programme. Police Scotland are here with their dog unit. The Scottish Newfoundland Club meet and greet. Face painting for the wee ones. Caricatures. Woodland Trust are here. And Tact Fostering have their stall as well. Tomorrow, it's all about the horses with the Clydesdales taking over. So if you want a proper Forth Valley family afternoon without denting the weekend budget, this is it. And we are right here on the Great Lawn until 2 o'clock. Here's new music now on Central FM. Shakira and Burna Boy. Turn it up. This is Die Die.

0: There's Sia Chandelier on Central FM. Mostly cloudy this afternoon. A shower is possible. Highs about 19 degrees tonight. Turns cooler down to around 9 or 10. And then Sunday looking cloudier again with a passing shower or two. The K9 and Clydesdale weekend itself continues here at the Helix until 4. Liv is on the Central FM Roadshow stage. We're away at 2. And Nicola Meehan has the Saturday Social. And if you've missed her recent guests, well, there's shows to listen back to: The Bluebells, Craig Hill, Gavin Mitchell, Horse and Val McDermott, and a new show from 5 p.m. I'll tell you all about that soon.
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0: New from John Newman on Central FM. That's Merry Go. What about this Australian man who's managed to shout his way into the Guinness World Records? I love his name as well, Joseph McGrail Baitup. Sounds made up, it's not. It's true. It should be made up, not bait up. Anyway, he hit 122.4 decibels, shouting the word now. Apparently, that's about as loud as a chainsaw or a thunderclap. And it took him 7 attempts to beat the previous record. Oh, somewhere nearby, somebody was desperately trying to have a quiet afternoon. Afterwards, apparently, he could barely speak for a few days. That's not a shock. Feels a very specific achievement, though, doesn't it? You know, becoming officially brilliant at the thing that most parents spend years asking their kids not to do indoors. Imagine finally being told, yeah, actually, you are the loudest person in the room, and it's fine.
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0: from 5pm, a new show, Ellie Foster, on Central FM with Weekend Anthems, and it's part two of the weekend soundtrack. After Friday night's opening instalment, sounded great last night. Ellie's back with more of those party tunes and all the bits from 5. We're wrapping up from the Helix, but the K9 and Clydesdale weekend continues until 4, and it's on again tomorrow. It's all about the horses tomorrow. Enjoy the rest of your Saturday. I'll see you for Retro Chart Sunday, 1987 and 1995 from 10am Sunday. Nicola Meehan is next with the Saturday Social.
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12: the top stories this hour. A senior fire chief says we're still in the thick of it after 43 wildfires were recorded across the country in the past 24 hours. A fire risk alert was sent to mobile phones in England and Wales last night. Meanwhile, the Prime Minister has announced £65 million of funding for farmers in England, as well as new measures to help them deal with the dry conditions. Andy Burnham insists his government is taking action.
13: More money to build reservoirs on farms going forward to deal with these water shortage issues. So, a sign that we understand how difficult times are, that we want to build back that trust with the farming community, but more to come.
12: Meanwhile, Mr. Burnham's described the sudden death of Cambridge professor Jason Arday as a tragedy on so many levels. He was found dead yesterday, days after resigning from the faculty. The 41-year-old denied allegations of plagiarism. Indonesia has been hit by two major earthquakes, with the latest measuring 6.6 striking off northern Sumatra. At least 38 people were killed in an earlier 7.7 tremor off the country's eastern coast. Donald Trump's made a claim about the key trade route at the centre of the war with Iran.
14: After we finish defeating Iran, which is being very badly defeated, pretty soon I'll be declaring the Hormuz Strait a territory of the United States. We have the blockade. No ships get through unless we want them to.
12: The US president also told an audience that America will hit Iran's economy hard as peace talks to end the war remain deadlocked. Tehran's called on Washington to accept defeat. Flooding has caused road closures and disruption to travel to Heathrow Airport. Passengers have been asked not to travel by road to terminals 2 and 3. And fans of the late singer Bonnie Tyler will have the opportunity to pay their respects later as her coffin will be taken to her former home in Swansea. The singer died last month, aged 75. Her funeral is taking place on Monday. From Sky News, I'm Faye Rowlands.
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15: Yes, it's the weekend. It's the Saturday Social. I'm Nicola Meehan. 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

Hi, Robin. Dancing on my own here on the Saturday Social with me, Nicola Meehan, Central FM. Before that, the Boo Radleys. Our dog's called Boo Radley. And if you were listening to the wonderfully and aptly titled and named Wolfie and Liv from the Kelpies, you'll know why. Loving their chat this morning. Kelpies, Canines and Clydesdales all weekend at the Helix in Falkirk. Liv is back with a new show. Ellie has got new shows. It's a big weekend shake-up here on Central FM. I'll tell you all about it shortly. Ellie's going to tell me too. I'm trying to lure her into the studio. Not before the communards, though.

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I'm loving this. The Saturday Social. I'm Nicola Meehan. 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

0: Well, do you know what happened? I just brought a very special guest into the studio and we were chatting so much we nearly forgot to put our microphones up. And do you know why? Because I am very, very excited. I am Nicola Meehan. This is the Saturday Social. And guess what? Sometimes when I come in on a Saturday, there is one of many, many legendary women here. One of them is Ellie. And Ellie is going to be bringing songs like that, party anthems, to a Saturday night as well as a Friday night and a Sunday as well. Ellie, how are you?
1: I was summoned in by the party tune. I was like, oh, I must come in and have a wee chat. Oh.
0: Yeah, totally. I know you were just like happily going through all your party anthems, raking through your record box. I was like, Ellie, come and tell us about it. How are you?
1: I am very, very excited. Do you know what? The weekend is always fantastic. Everybody loves Saturday. Saturday is arguably the best day of the full week.
0: Absolutely. I mean, I think every day is in and of itself, but Saturday, you've got it. It's hard to beat. It's
1: Saturday
0: hard to beat.
1: Saturday is the day,
0: and
1: Nicola.
0: Also, you are the woman for party anthems, because the last time I bumped into you in here, we were like, I was like, hello, Ellie, would you like a cup of tea? And you were like, I would love that, Nicola, but I'm away to see Calvin Harris.
1: I was, yes. I was at Dash. He is an absolute legend, isn't he?
0: Yeah. He's oh, my goodness.
1: Such a Scottish legend.
0: How was it? How were the gigs?
1: Phenomenal. Honestly, I love a live gig. Yeah. I honestly do. Double points if it's a DJ. I actually went to go and see Calvin Harris in Ibiza last year. He was in a Shawaya.
0: Thanks for that, Ellie. Oh, and I just great. Like was stoating around Stirling.
1: But then when he announced
0: with him in my headphones.
1: Well, I had him in person, in flesh. And honestly, when I seen that he was coming to Hampden, I was like, oh, we need to go.
0: Yeah,
1: we need
0: totally.
1: To go.
0: And absolutely.
1: Sold out. He was phenomenal.
0: Oh, amazing. So listen, is that the energy? Is that the spirit you're bringing to? Because you've basically, Ellie and Liv, incidentally, incredible news shows from Liv as well. We'll get to them. But guys, you're the weekend.
1: Absolutely. The weekend is here. The party is here. Whatever you are up to, I have the tunes to really set down the good vibes and get you hyped up.
0: Also, the thing is about anthems. Okay, everyone's got their favourite. So even then, I just literally, because I know you're kind of through there, still choosing your records for tonight. I was like, Ellie, come in. I'm playing CC Peniston. Go and come in and speak to me after this.
1: Love it.
0: I could have said that about so many songs though, right?
1: You could have, yeah.
0: The energy is perfect. So you're 5 to 9, is that right? On
1: yes.
0: I.e. 5 p.m. until 9 p.m. You're not just playing for 5 minutes, although that would be brilliant.
1: Well,
0: five to nine.
1: The quickest party ever. Yes, forget
0: Ellie's
1: your 9 till 5. Ellie's
0: Megamix.
1: Forget your 9 till 5. I am 5 till 9.
0: Yeah, exactly.
1: On your Saturday. On your Sunday, mm-hmm. I am 2 till 6. But on your Friday, mm-hmm. I am... What am I on?
0: 10 till... You are 6 till 10.
1: I am 6 till 10.
0: I'm loving this. And by the way, I will drop this into the conversation as often as I can. Having interviewed Dolly Parton myself,
1: oh, yeah.
0: I personally can convince you and say with a great deal of authority, she would approve of your 5 till 9.
1: Approve to my 5 till 9. You know what? I will take that. That'll be with me forever.
0: Oh my goodness. Okay, so that is Ellie. Welcome. I'll let you get back to your record box because you're going to be here 5 o'clock, 5 p.m. straight after me with the Saturday Social here on Central FM. Ellie's going to be chucking me out of the studio, coming in, bringing the crates in, maybe even bringing Calvin Harris in. Who knows what's going to happen?
1: Oh,
0: Have a ball. The weekend starts here on Central FM. Actually, it starts on Friday. Actually, it starts on Thursday as far as I'm concerned. Thank
1: Thursday.
0: You, Ellie.
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by Kid Forse, who also wrote Simple Minds, Don't You Forget About Me. Donna Summer here on Central FM, hot stuff. Before that, James Morrison, You Give Me Something. He is coming to Falkirk. Imagine that. What a gig. Helix Park at the Kelpies, early September. That's going to be wonderful. And before that, yeah, Ellie joined me. Weekend anthems, Saturday anthems, 5 p.m. till 9 p.m. Dolly Parton would approve, right? Ellie will be here. I'm Nicola Meehan, and I'm with you till then. The Saturday Social. Two brilliant special guests coming up. And your request, beginning with C.

Off the Seagulls here on Central FM. Wishing If I Had a Photograph of You. Stirling Photography Festival is in full swing. It's all up at the Tolbooth. It is wonderful.

Saturday Social Jukebox, is it not? Jenny and Barry and Larbour, absolutely lovely suggestion. I'm Nicola Mee and this is the Saturday Social. Two brilliant guests coming up. One of whom, a legend of a writer and performer from Falkirk, is known as, among other things, Falkirk's hardest woman. In the meantime, thank you for all your requests for our jukebox. We're working through the alphabet. We are at the C's. And Emily Fergus, you asked for Kylie and can't get me out of your head. So this is for you.

0: playing that for Emily Fergus.
1: But also for Linda.
0: On the train in Pullman. I'm loving you getting a signal. And I'm loving you getting in touch. Just saying, Kylie. Are you going to the festival, Linda? I've got a brilliant Falkirk writer and performer. And a brilliant local poet telling me about their Fringe shows and their Stirling shows shortly. I'm Nicola Meehan. I'm with you till 5 o'clock here on the Saturday Social.
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16: The top stories this hour.
1: The fire chief says the number of wildfires across the UK doesn't really compare to previous years. Every fire and rescue service in the country is still dealing with the threat. Homes and thousands of acres of land have been hit in the hot and dry conditions, including in Stourbridge in the West Midlands, where 19 properties were destroyed. Chair of the National Fire Chiefs Council, Phil Garrigan, says the last 48 hours have stretched services.
15: There were times when we struggled to be able to provide the resources that fire and rescue services required. We would want to see kind of investments to ensure that the capability, we've got the right people in the right place at the right time to deal with a foreseeable threat. This is the new normal for the Fire and Rescue Service.
1: The Prime Minister says it's been the hardest summer for British farming in a generation, as he outlined support for the sector in England. £65 million of funding will be given to help them cope with the dry weather. Meanwhile, Andy Burnham's described the death of a former Cambridge professor as a tragedy and a moment for reflection. Jason Arday denied plagiarism allegations. Indonesia has been rocked by two earthquakes just hours apart. At least 38 people were killed in the first quake. An expert says the relatively low number of casualties in two train derailments shows how well modern carriages are designed. Two people were seriously hurt when a train came off the tracks near Lewes in East Sussex, but no one needed hospital treatment following a derailment in Wickford in Essex yesterday. Heat's being looked at as a possible cause. Professor of Intelligent Transport Systems, Phil Blythe, says the railways must adjust.
16: The new rolling stock, they are designed to cope with quite extremes of derailment and the like, and that's really encouraging. But at the end of the day, we've got to make sure that our infrastructure can remain resilient to these extremes of climate change.
1: A stage version of the movie musical The Greatest Showman will open in London's West End next year. The 2017 film was inspired by the life of P.T. Barnum. The schedule and ticket sale dates will be announced later. From Sky News, I'm Faye Rowlands.
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0: Yes, thank you for spending your Saturday noon afternoon with me. I'm Nicola Meehan. I've got loads of music, special guests and your requests coming up between now and five. 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

0: Ohio. As it was, I'm Nicola Mee and this is the Saturday Social in Central FM. Thank you so much for keeping me company. Before that, Sheryl Crow and All I Want to Do for Claire and Kevin. And guess why? Because among other things that we are doing this afternoon live from the Bridge of Allen studio between now and 5 o'clock, I would love your suggestions. Songs. It could be a song. It could be an artist. It could be a band. Beginning with C. That is the only thing I want to know. And the reason is, it's our Saturday social. We had themes for a few weeks. I live around the corner. I've been here for a couple of months now. Time flies. We had themes in and I was like, do you know what? Let us just work through the alphabet. So we started at the A's, then the B's, and now the C's. So many brilliant suggestions coming in, including that. Sheryl Crow, All I Want to Do. What do you want to hear between now and 5 o'clock? Get in touch online, on social media, or WhatsApp me, 0330838103. I would love to hear from you. I'm in the studio on my own, keep me company. And I'm full of the cold, as you can probably hear. I'm not looking for sympathy. Anyway, in the meantime, we tried to do a little What's On guide. Oh, Jess has just been in touch in Chapel Roan. Can you play it? I might well do. But after the show at 5 o'clock, if you're not staying in with Ellie and Weekend Anthems, which you should, by the way, you might want to go to Creef. Loads of cultural stuff in the art festival happening this weekend. In Falkirk, so much thanks to Falkirk Delivers. I'm going to be chatting to an incredible Falkirk writer and performer a little bit later on in the show today. He was bringing to life the story of the world's biggest and hardest working horse. Were you there last weekend? It towed Iron Brew through the entire town. Alan Bissett's going to be with me a bit later. If you're in Stirling, Stirling Photography Festival's on. The Interesting Things Festival of the Curious, all the best music you didn't know you needed in your life is happening as we speak. It's on till 11 p.m. I was joined by the wonderful programmer David Weaver last year, or rather last week. Same thing. Lord of the Isles, Rayag, so many brilliant artists playing. If you want to be featured in this, let me know what's happening in the Forth Valley. And in the meantime, get in touch. What do you want to hear this afternoon? Songs, bands, artists, beginning with C. Find me on social media or WhatsApp 0330838103. Not just Alan Bissett joining me later. You're a fan of the Scots Word of the Day, absolute icon, best-selling poet Len Penny, who also has huge, huge connections to the Tolbooth and Stirling, it transpires. She has just recorded an album with the Hollywood composer, Paul Leonard Morgan. Stunning. She's going to tell me about that as well. All that between 5 o'clock and now. Then Ellie with Weekend Anthems. Then let's all go to the Tolbooth.
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0: A bit of Florence and the Machine here on the Saturday Social with me, Nicola Meehan. Stephen Henson, lovely to hear from you on the WhatsApp. Incidentally, get in touch. I would love to hear from you. Have I given out the number? I should have today. It's 03308. I did. I know. 03308 381 031. Or get in touch online. Find me on social media. Stephen Henson did that. I know you've got a request and I'm after lots of songs to do with See, it could be the band, it could be a song, I don't know what it is, it could be anything. It's a Saturday Social Jukebox, we're working through the alphabet. Stephen, we're going to get to your request, but one of the things you say is that someone who I may play later reminds you of Florence and the Machine, and that was exactly who that was. Rabbit Heart, Raise It Up. I'm Nicola Meehan. This is indeed the Saturday Social. Now, along with your requests and a few of my choices as well, and of course we've got the first, last, everything music quiz coming up. That's when we play you the first 5 seconds of a song, and then I play you the last 5 seconds of a song a little bit later, and you guess what it is. No prizes yet, but you know what? If it works, we'll get prizes in the coming weeks. We've got lots more coming up as well, and one of the things is a couple of incredible special guests. So, a little bit later on, if you're a fan of Len Penny, local Scots poet, best-selling poet, Scots Word of the Day, if you watch her on that, and also she has this incredible album with the Hollywood composer, Paul Leonard Morgan. He's brilliant. We're going to hear a little bit from him. He's awesome. But in the meantime, Alan Bissett, Falkirk legend, did you ever see the Moira monologues? This is Alan inhabiting various characters, including Falkirk's hardest woman. He is a brilliant writer. He's a brilliant performer. He is at the Fringe twice this year because once isn't enough. Okay, so he's got one show, which is called When Billy Met Alistair, which is all about this incredible photograph where Billy Connolly, our beloved, meets Alistair Gray, her beloved artist and author and all the rest of it. Anyway, that's happening at the Scottish Storytelling Centre. I'll give you the dates afterwards, but he's got something else, and it's called The Red Hourglass. Now, I'm an arachnophobe. I am the worst person to go and see anything that is to do with spiders. But guess what? Alan Bissett, in his spiderish costumes and his spiderish vibes and his black nail varnish, persuaded me. And here's why.
1: Was that a spidery touch, was it? Black nails?
2: Well, aye. Because obviously if I'm playing the Black Widow spider, I'm head to toe in black. Mm-hmm. I just thought, let's have it. And also she's female.
1: Yeah.
2: You know, so I thought, that would be a nice wee gothic touch. Yeah.
1: Now, you and I both share a fairly acute fear of spiders.
2: Yes.
1: Okay? And I'm so delighted to say that I was very proud of myself and very bravely turned up and absolutely loved the show. And I found myself very quickly empathising.
2: Oh, wow, with your greatest fear.
1: Absolutely. Mm. And I wondered how that was for you. Was it one of these, I'm going to write about my greatest fear?
2: That was exactly it, because right. I think if, you know, you're a creative person, you have to confront the stuff that scares you.
1: Yeah.
2: Because there's something in there. Why does it scare you so much?
1: Yep.
2: Why does your mind dwell on it?
1: Yes.
2: So, you know, let's explore that.
1: Mm-hmm.
2: But I also thought there could be like a faint political subtext in there, because, uh-huh. you know, the relationship between humans and spiders is one of fear.
1: Yes.
2: You know?
1: Totally.
2: And it's like, well, you can then start talking about sections of society that people fear,
1: uh-huh.
2: and, you know, the way that we characterise them. But at the same time, it's also a fun show about a bunch of spiders locked up together. And I thought, what would be their different personalities? You know, how would a tarantula act and move, and how would a recluse spider? So I thought I could have fun with that.
1: How was the research for it? Because the only part, and you clocked me actually, there was I thinking I was being subtle, I dipped my eyes. There are a few images of spiders. They're very late in the show and you can avoid them.
2: Yes.
1: I would still absolutely go and just go dip your eyes if you need to for that tiny aspect. But when you're delving into something that terrifies you,
2: yeah.
1: and you're having to learn more details about it, what was that like? And look at a lot of pictures, presumably, as well. I'm not even good at looking at an image.
2: That was the hard part. It's fine when I'm reading about them.
1: Yeah.
2: But I did Google image Black Widow bites, you know, what they do to the flesh.
1: Yes.
2: You know, and they go all necrotic.
1: Uh-huh.
2: And, you know, and that actually did make me worse. Because people say, oh, when you confront your fears, you're no longer afraid of them.
1: Mm-hmm.
2: But sometimes when you confront your fears, you become more afraid of them. Because you realise why you're afraid of them.
1: I couldn't agree more. And this is why my experience watching your wonderful theatre production, play, comedy, it's all of those things, monologues, completely differs to the last time I went to see something, thinking that immersion therapy might help.
2: Uh-huh.
1: I went to the Allen Park Cinema to watch Arachnophobia.
2: Oh my God.
1: And... I
2: remember it well.
1: Within about 5 minutes, I was curled up on the floor of the Allen Park Cinema, where I stayed for the rest of the film. That's our coffees arriving.
2: Yeah,
1: thank you so much.
2: Cheers, Rico.
1: Cheers, thank you. Here's to your Fringe shows.
2: And the spider in that film is huge.
1: Absolutely, so it made me so much worse. I'd heard that it made people better. So it can actually exacerbate our deepest,
2: darkest
1: fears.
2: And it did.
1: Yeah, this is not like that.
2: No, good. Aye, but I mean, I'm having fun with it. You know, it's good to do loads of different accents and different physicalities. And, you know, like there's a narrative in it which only becomes apparent gradually.
1: Yeah.
2: You know, because I was talking to somebody yesterday and they'd said, oh, they thought it was just like, oh, I'm going to learn stuff about spiders.
1: Yeah.
2: It's like it's kind of lecture format, but you know, it's fun.
1: Yes.
2: And then they're like, oh, there's a story here, and there's a twist. You know, so it was nice when you could feel the audience going, see what he's doing.
1: And I think also it's not just the empathising with the different characters, and you can maybe briefly introduce us to them, these different types of spiders.
2: Okay.
1: And there's another creature, let's just say, stinging the tail and then some. But you came up with these very, very definitive accents and nationalities for them, which is just brilliant. So tell us a bit about who we meet on stage.
2: So the show is introduced by the house spider, who's a wee Scottish Raj, basically. You know, he's got a hoodie on and he talks very street. And I figured he would be a good point of introduction. Common spider. Then you've got a recluse spider who's like a wee, you know, nervous Woody Allen type.
1: Woody Allen is a great
2: name. You know, with a New York accent. Everything terrifies him. Then you've got the tarantula who's like this swaggering rock star because he's so big, powerful.
1: Venezuelan,
2: you know, comes for the jungle. Yeah, exactly that. If he was, you know, you can imagine with a big medallion on or something like that. And then you've got the Black Widow, who's one of my favourites to perform because she's this seductive, you know, southern gothic murderess.
1: Yes.
2: Because the whole thing about Black Widow is they kill and eat their mates. Mm-hmm. So she's driven to seduce all these men and then murders them

0: And then there's a couple of surprise characters that I shan't let the audience in on.
1: Absolutely.
0: But that's when the show goes into a different level.
1: It does indeed. But every one of them, you know, and they're on stage to such a point where we kind of get to know them. And as I say, we get to understand. And it's true that we understand a bit more about their existence. And we think, oh, maybe they're not so bad. And maybe we are the bad ones.
0: Empathize
1: and there's definitely, yeah.
0: Yeah, the humans are the villains of the piece, really.
1: Yeah. And also, that's something that resonates in so much of your work, the Moira monologues, the kind of inhabiting these different characters and bringing them to life, whether it's animals or horses or spiders or
0: Folker's Hard as Women.
1: Absolutely. Right, you know, there's something about that that seems to really I guess resonate in the way you want to tell a story or explore a character and bring that to the stage.
0: I think so. I mean, you've got two choices when you're a writer. You either just write different variations of yourself, you know, which there's something to be said for that. You know, it's authentic, it's real. You're mining your own history and your own emotions. Audiences hopefully can connect with that. But after a while, you get bored with it.
1: Yeah.
0: You're like, you've run out of self. You know, you're like, I don't know if I've got any bits left to explore. And so you start, you know, looking out the way. And I think there's something about that act of empathy of trying to work your way into the imagination of somebody who's not you. Or even a species that's not you. And the audience like going on that kind of journey.
1: And it's storytelling, it's comedy. I was definitely learning a few bits and bobs as well. Don't want to say too much because they involve some of the other characters that we meet on stage. But that same idea, you know, springs forward to when Billy met Alistair as well. So you can tell us a bit about that, right?
0: Yes.
1: So we can see you at the stand two, all month, basically.
0: Yeah,
1: with
0: for the Red Hour Glass.
1: And you're also, is it the Scottish Storytelling Centre,
0: where I was last year. I did a whole fringe run of this show, and they asked me to come back and do a couple of shows, which I'm happy to do, because I've been touring it all year.
1: Yeah.
0: And that one, totally different for this one. I play Billy Connolly and Alistair Gray. There's a photograph of Billy Connolly getting his book signed by Alistair at the launch party for Lanark and what was the Third Eye Centre is now the CCA, unfortunately departed the CCA.
1: Yeah, quite.
0: I love this photograph, and I'm the legal owner of that photograph because it came to me via Alistair himself. And so I'm bringing that show back to the Fringe. And actually, this is a world exclusive for you.
1: Oh, yes.
0: You know how the CCA, the auctioning off all the stuff that's in it, and there's been a bit of consternation.
1: Absolutely, yeah.
0: Well, the CCA, a couple of years ago, had approached me to reproduce that image. And because I didn't take the photograph, but I owned the image, I would never charge somebody to use it.
1: Yep.
0: You know, because it wouldn't feel right.
1: No.
0: Unless they're making money off it, which they weren't. You know, the photograph was taken in that building.
1: Yeah,
0: so I said to them, of course, you know, of course use it. Thanks for asking me.
1: Yeah.
0: Well,
1: what?
0: The auctioneers were selling that image off.
1: No way.
0: And I said, no, that wasn't the agreement. If somebody's actually making money off that, and I gave it for free, you know, and they're like, all right, okay, no worries. Why don't you come in and pick it up? So I went into the CCA where, you know, it's basically just like a shell now. Everybody's...
1: That's heartbreaking.
0: Yeah, and people are picking up the stuff that they've bought in the auction. And there was this young woman there who's like, oh, are you taking that? And I was like, yeah, I actually own it. And she's like, my boyfriend bid for that. And I was like, oh, well, you know, that's a shame. Well, you know, maybe we can work something out. And she said, he's Billy Connolly's grandson.
1: No way. Really?
0: Exactly. And I was like,
1: sorry, that's insane.
0: Billy Connolly's grandson can have it. And she's like, really? Yeah, he was gutted when it was taken off the auction. He really wanted it. I was like, here, take it.
1: Oh, that's, you know, I just got a shiver.
0: It wouldn't feel right, me keeper. That's its home.
1: Yeah.
0: You know, so that, so that was a nice...
1: It's
0: come full circle. It's gone back to Billy's family.
1: Do you know the number of stories that have sprung from that incredible photograph? And Billy Connolly, obviously hugely known and loved. Alistair Gray, such a absolutely wildly inspirational writer, artist, you know, enlivened the entire city of Glasgow and what's beyond. Poor thing, so many reference points. But the way in which you imagine their relationship is just so lovely, but it doesn't seem to be going away. You had it at the Fringe, you played it, I've seen it several times, I love it, I've toured it, and the Scottish Storytelling Centre feels like the perfect place for it, doesn't it?
0: It is, I think maybe because it's a Scottish story, and I am telling it.
1: Yeah.
0: It's had such a lovely life, that piece. I think maybe because those two figures are so beloved.
1: Yeah.
0: You know, so it's bringing in people who love Alistair, it's bringing in people who love Billy, and that's a big audience.
1: Yeah.
0: There's people maybe who've seen my stuff before, possibly the smallest part of the audience, but who knows. And they're two of my heroes, so it's just an absolute joy and a privilege to perform as the two of them.
1: Have you got some days when you're being the spiders, the other insects, and Billy and Alistair?
0: Yes.
1: How do you remember all of those lines?
0: Well, sometimes I didn't. You know, there was a couple of times in the show that you just watched, Nicola, where I blank for a second, and, like, and then you just go straight to the next bit of the script you can remember, okay. And nobody notices a difference. Right, okay. Not too disastrous. But that particular day, I will be playing. Now, let me see. There's six characters in The Red Hourglass, and there's three characters in When Billy Met Alistair. So that's nine different people, you know, plus playing me walking about, you know, Edinburgh all day.
1: Walking about old Reeky. And I'm going to come back again because I'm not. Am I going to say I'm not scared of spiders anymore? I'm going to say I'm less scared, or rather, I feel I understand them a bit more.
0: Oh, good. Right? Good. Well, hopefully they'll get to understand you as well, Nicola.
1: That's till I go home and there's one in my bath.
0: Oh, God. And some of them just too big to be able to bear.

Do you know what? If you haven't picked up his debut novel, they're all wonderful. Decades old now, Boy Racers. About coming of age in the Forth Valley. What a book. Since then, so many brilliant books and plays. The Moira Monologues. Did you see him in that? Any stilettos? Forkin's Hardest Women. And yeah, two shows at the Fringe this year. When Billy Met Alistair is at the Scottish Storytelling Centre today, and then again on the 23rd, which is next Sunday, I think. But most of the month, you can see him in the Red Hourglass. Now, honestly, I literally went, Alan, I want to speak to you about this, but I'm really, really, really scared of spiders. Is it okay for me to come? And do you know what? I am delighted I went. Stand to, let's go.

0: 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Blondie, Call Me. That absolutely works. And Alan Marks, your request is coming up next.
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Probably shouldn't tell you, but in the 1990s, when I was at Wallace High in Stirling, me and my best friend decided to form a band. We put an advert in Baker Street Music in Stirling. Do you remember Baker Street Music in Stirling? And we played that song. Anyway, I'm Nicola Meehan. This is the Saturday Social. Will we have our fast, last and everything quiz? Would you like your first, last, everything clip? I play you the first five songs and seconds of a track, and here it is. Yes, I do. And you hopefully guess what it might be. What do you think that might be? Get in touch, no prizes yet. And I might tell you a little bit more about our band. Yes, we put up a an advert in Baker Street Music. We formed a band. I was from Causeway Head. My lovely pal was from the top of the town. And we met a drummer from Cowie. And we played that Clash song all the time. Anyway, that was for Paul Fialawa.

0: to Saturday Social. I'm Nicola Meehan. Loads more guests and loads of your suggestions, beginning with C coming up very soon.
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12: The top stories this hour.
11: Fire crews in South Wales are attending three significant incidents as wildfires continue in the region. Senior firefighters say they're facing challenging conditions with 43 new wildfires recorded across the UK in the last 24 hours. One's believed to have begun in Kettering this afternoon. Professor Elan Kalman from University College London says recent hot weather has also put health services under strain.
12: We need to try and ensure that the NHS does have what the staff and the patients need in order to deal with the expected heat. And that means ensuring that everyone is available, knows what to look for, has the resources that they require.
11: The Prime Minister has announced £65 million worth of funding alongside new measures to help farmers in England. It's to manage the impact of this summer's dry weather. Meanwhile, Andy Burnham's described the sudden death of Cambridge professor Jason Arday as a tragedy on so many levels. He was found unresponsive yesterday, days after resigning from the Faculty of Education. The 41-year-old, who became the university's youngest black professor, had denied allegations of plagiarism. Andy Burnham's been speaking in Cornwall.
13: It's not a moment for any rushing to judgment. It's a moment for reflection, I would say. Reflecting on how things came to this. A really sad and sorry state of affairs. And I think we just all today think of Jason, his contribution, and his family and friends.
11: We're told a number of people were inside a house in Belfast when it was targeted in a petrol bomb attack. Two masked men were seen in the Hatfield Street area in the early hours of Saturday. Indonesia's been rocked by two earthquakes. The latest, measuring 6.6, has struck off northern Sumatra. At least 38 people were killed in an earlier tremor. And hundreds of Bonnie Tyler fans have been watching a procession bringing the late singer's coffin home. A celebration of her life for family and friends takes place at Swansea Minster on Monday. From Sky News, I'm Faye Rowlands.
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0: Yes, it's lovely to have your company here on the Saturday Social. I am Nicola Meehan. This is Central FM. I have got a wonderful guest coming up. I've got your choices of tunes beginning with C. And we've got another quiz clip too.
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0: Yes, we have. First, last, everything. In the meantime, William Orbit, what a man. Travel well, we lost him recently. And what a team up this was with Madonna.

and Mark. And Blair Logie. I love that. You asked for Elastica. I know you asked for Elastica in Connection, but this is the one I found in the library. Raking through the record box. I hope it suffices. If you're a fan of Elastica, by the way, as I know you are, because you asked for it, Stevie and Mark, they're doing loads of reissues. And I don't know. I'm going to hope they might, just might, do some gigs as well. I'm Nicola Meehan. This is the Saturday Social. I'm live with you from Bridge of Allen for one more hour yet. Your request this afternoon for our Saturday Social jukebox with letters and songs and artists beginning with C are absolutely brilliant. Keep them coming. You can WhatsApp 0330838131. I am full of the cold. I'm sorry, I probably sound terrible, but I am loving your suggestions and I'm loving you keeping me company and I am loving you getting involved with this. You're the first. You're the yes, I am. You are. Oh dear, our first, last, everything quiz. No prizes as yet, but honestly, see if it takes on, see if it works. We will have prizes. I play you the first 5 seconds of a song, then a little bit later on, I play you the last. Here's the first again. Oh, what could it be? 5 songs and worlds indeed. Bilal in Livingston. I can see you've sent me a voice note. I've still not worked out how to work that, but I love hearing from you. And you know what? I know you know your music. And I know you're right. And Wayne Galloway, absolutely the same. Keep me posted. Get in touch. Have a guess, by the way. I'm going to play the last 5 seconds a little bit later on. But yes, find me on social media or WhatsApp me, 0330838131. Loads of music coming up. Another incredible special guest. And by the way, thank you for all your lovely messages about Falkirk's finest, Alan Bissett. I'm going to read some out later. He's at the Fringe. He's celebrating Alistair Gray and Billy Connolly and spiders. And I hate spiders. And that man made me love them. And that is wild.

0: Chloe and Simon and Alawa. You wanted a song beginning with C. And this is the one you wanted. It's a Saturday social. This is your jukebox. We started working through the alphabet a couple of weeks ago. So we're on the C's. That is not the version, I'm sorry to say, that has the Lord's Prayer in techno at the end of it. But nonetheless, it was with you in spirit. I'm Nicola Meehan. This is the Saturday Social. Thank you for getting in touch. Keep in touch. I'm with you till five. And then Ellie is here with the weekend anthems. Did you hear her earlier? Nonetheless, before that, you choose the tunes. I'll choose a few as well. And there's a very, very special guest coming up very, very soon. But yeah, get in touch. 033 08 381 031. I would love to hear from you. And in the meantime, while you are thinking about all that, we have special guests as well. Jonathan Watson, who's calling in Two Doors Down. I think it was maybe 2 weeks ago he joined me here. Val McDermid, the Bluebells have been in. Loads of special guests. We're having a Pride special, incidentally, in the Bridgewellyn studio this time next week. Michelle McManus is going to be with me. I think there might be some surprises as well. I don't want to say any more than that because, hey, you don't want to tempt fate. But hey, me and Michelle, she might sing. We're going to chat. It's Pride the following week in Stirling, and it's going to be fab. In the meantime, the best-selling poet, the legend, if you know Len Penny, also the wonder behind the Scots Word of the Day. It's an internet phenomenon. She is local as well. She is absolutely incredible. Her words, her poetry, her performance are all absolutely wonderful. And guess what? She's coming to the Toll Booth. So I said to Len, I said, you know what? You're coming locally. Let's catch up. I didn't know how local Len was. And also, she has joined forces with Hollywood composer Paul Leonard Morgan. He's incredible. I spoke to my guest Horse about him a couple of weeks ago, and he joined forces with Len. They have an album. It's called Delusions. They sold out Celtic Connections. They're coming to Stirling. They're selling out the Fringe. They're doing all sorts. And so I caught up with Len and I said, you know what? Let's have a chat. I didn't expect to cry. She
1: loves
0: that.
1: Have you been in the Toll Booth much? What does this building mean to you?
2: I have recorded in this very studio.
1: Really?
2: So I used to do, they do this incredible programme at the Toll Booth called Pump Up the Jam.
1: Mm-hmm.
2: And I used to do that at the school.
1: Oh.
2: And genuinely, this is the first time that I kind of saw creativity as, you know, a thriving profession.
1: Really?
2: Yeah, and so that's even walking up that hill, which, you know, mm-hmm. right?
1: It's a hill.
2: I'm out of puff. My knees are gubbed. I'm not the spry mm-hmm. teenager I once was when I was coming up that hill regularly. But every week we come here, record music, write music,
1: wow.
2: just be, you know, immersed in this world of mm-hmm. professional musicianship and just so much passion. So the memories are flooding back.
1: That is absolutely lovely. And Pump Up the Jam is still going. I was actually here last night as part of Stirling Photography Festival. There's an incredible, iconic photographer, Jill Formanowski. She has taken the pictures of everyone from Oasis to Pink Floyd to Amy Winehouse, Stevie Wonder, Blondie. And she took some photos while she were here because Pump Up the Jam's back in the building.
2: That's it.
1: And I know.
2: It's just the perfect example of community
1: yeah.
2: in action. And
1: yeah.
2: Because the thing is, you know, How else would I have got an opportunity to record in a
1: yeah.
2: professional recording studio?
1: Totally,
2: and,
1: totally.
2: You know, to play with musicians and to put on gigs and mm-hmm. like, it just is the perfect example of what happens when you invest in young people.
1: Oh my goodness, that's so true. But what I also love is how this has come full circle, because you're familiar to so many people. Obviously, you're an incredible best-selling poet. You have your iconic Scots Word of the Day, of course. So lots of people have read your books and maybe seen you performing your poetry, but you're coming back to the Toll Booth.
2: I am.
1: Okay, so with Delusions. So before we get to a little bit about what we can expect, tell us how it came about, okay? Because Horse was on my show a few weeks ago on the Saturday Social and was chatting about Paul Leonard Morgan,
2: oh.
1: Hollywood composer, an amazing arranger. He's worked loads with so many Scottish artists. Did he get in touch with you?
2: Yeah, he did. I feel like Paul's been prescribed to me. Paul has been genuinely instrumental. And if mm-hmm. if he asks you, I'll deny every knowledge of saying this. But genuinely, Paul is just the most

0: incredible creative, but also a wonderful person, yeah, which hardly ever happens. Mm. And so he contacted me and said, I would like to write an album with you.
1: Wow.
0: And I said, aye, so you do.
1: Yeah.
0: Right. Away you go, you know, like, mm-hmm, your chance. And I said, it's very lovely, very flattered, but I can tell this is just, you know,
1: yeah,
0: say more than your plate.
1: Yeah, yeah, totally.
0: And then he was like, no. And that went on for 2 years.
1: You trying to persuade him not to?
0: I was like, do you understand? Like, I was like, I can't sing. It'd just be me shouting over an orchestra. He was like, that's what I want. Am I delusional or just naive that for once in my life I did truly believe I'd found something better than I'd ever known, and I'd done all the therapy, truly had grown, and had worked on myself to the point that I could simply open my heart to the healthy, the good. I practiced each note I could fit on my score, then I sang till I barely had lungs anymore, and I gave till I couldn't take much more than breath from a heart that was welcome to little.
1: And the tour as well, okay, so you can look him in the eye every night.
0: The tour, right, Paul, the thing is, it's fatal to suggest anything to Paul. Because, uh-huh, I could be like, oh, I quite want to go to the moon. And the, yeah, next day he'll text me, I've booked it, tickets, the flight leaves at 3.
1: You've got your seat in the spaceship, that's it, all good.
0: He's the perfect combination of a dreamer, mm-hmm, but also somebody who has to see the dreams through,
1: yeah,
0: to fruition.
1: Yeah.
0: So, mm-hmm, I'm the opposite. I'm like, oh, I'd like to do this. And, mm-hmm, I've got like I've no idea, I've not sketched it out. Whereas he's, yeah, like, no, I phoned the right people, it's happening. So, yeah.
1: Brilliant.
0: Stressful.
1: Now, it's one thing, of course, to have that forth and back and back and forth. It's another thing entirely to, I guess, first of all, be back in a recording studio. How much did you work on the songs before you got to the studio kind of setting? Did you have a sense? And also, how did you hone down? Because you have so many incredible poems. You got to kind of hone them down to make an album's worth.
0: So Paul picked them.
1: Right, okay.
0: Which, mm-hmm, has led to some interesting choices.
1: Okay.
0: So you know how you have your, like, your B-sides, your less kind, yep, of known works. Mm-hmm. He's picked a load of stuff that I maybe don't even perform.
1: Oh, wow, okay.
0: And so it's brought out this whole different attitude and this, mm, whole different version of myself, and,
1: wow,
0: I'm performing that. But,
1: okay,
0: recording at Clockwork in Glasgow was one day.
1: Wow.
0: The whole album one day, and that's strings, that's me, that's Paul, that's the guitar, that's the clarinet. Genuinely, the
1: that is punk rock, by the way.
0: That's stressful.
1: Very rare.
0: That is stressful. Right, we started at like 9 in the morning. We didn't finish until like after 1.
1: Mm-hmm.
0: That was just genuinely.
1: Oh my word!
0: But it was perfect because we were all together. It,
1: yeah,
0: wasn't like some people were there one day, so we all, mm, got to feel this incredible live experience.
1: Okay. Mm-hmm. And I think the thing is about that, the collectivism, and it must be so interesting for someone as a writer. I know, obviously, that, you know, that can be such a solitary pursuit.
0: Mm-hmm.
1: The collaboration, the element of surprise. I imagine the stress, but also the excitement of that dynamic must have been amazing.
0: The whole day was just, it was wild. It was just, it is Paul. Like, that is the essence of Paul.
1: Mm-hmm.
0: It is knowing the right people,
1: yeah,
0: making it happen, and making you feel as if you are a valued member of the community, because it wasn't like, you know, we all ate lunch differently, and,
1: mm,
0: we all, no, we all together just doing the same thing, just getting the album done, because,
1: yeah,
0: we all knew we only had one day.
1: That's brilliant. I mean, talk about a deadline.
0: Right. I'd never heard it performed live before.
1: Wow,
0: till,
1: right.
0: I mean, we didn't practice together either.
1: Do you know, I think there is a real element on the record of that immediacy.
0: Mm-hmm.
1: There's an emotional rawness.
0: Yeah.
1: And I think musically that's really stunning, because there's so much drama to it, but maybe there's a part of that that's because, you know, there's a vulnerability in only giving yourself a day to make an epic, by the way, record.
0: Right.
1: Any record. The album is out on the 21st of August, mm-hmm, is that right? Okay, so we're going to have the album shortly. Singles are wonderful. And then a tour. Okay, so it keeps growing arms and legs.
0: You cannot tell Paul you want to do anything. I'm telling you, genuinely, don't.
1: Does this go back to the same thing? What about a tour, Paul? It's done.
0: I was like, oh, it would be nice one day if we could tour. Oh, wouldn't it be nice? He was like, what are you doing on these dates?
1: Wow.
0: I've already booked. I was like,
1: yeah,
0: Paul, please,
1: yeah,
0: no.
1: Oh. And here we are.
0: That's it.
1: There's such a kind of crossover, isn't there? Because you've got kind of like your poetry fans, you've got your Scots language fans, and of course with something like this and Paul, you've got the Hollywood score fans, you've got the music fans.
0: It's quite a tough sell, you know, poetry, mm-hmm, and music together. Some people, they don't like poetry, some,
1: yeah,
0: people they like poetry to be a kind of just the words and nothing, mm-hmm, no frills. What,
1: yeah,
0: we found was there were so many people who were just giving it a go.
1: Wow, okay.
0: Mm-hmm. And they were surprised, mm-hmm, because it exists in this kind of third space where it's not singing, like, mm-hmm, I'm no singing, I'm no rapping,
1: mm-hmm, Although I'd be here for that, by the way.
0: Right, okay, that'll be the night. I'm not mentioning that to Paul.
1: Here we go. Can I just float the idea of a hip-hop
0: album? Do not float
1: him.
0: He can't float. He's a competitive swimmer. And just, I'm so excited for audiences to see something that maybe they've not tried before, even if they maybe don't like poetry. Mm-hmm. It doesn't exist in that kind of serious poetic space because we have so much fun both in between it but also when we're performing. It's just the best fun ever.
1: Oh, completely. And I think the thing is as well to kind of bring words to life on the page but also on the stage is something that you've done for so long. I'm interested in the fact that you kind of started, if you like, coming here and doing music workshops, but was it always kind of poetry? Because, you know, what is the balance between something like poetry and, I noticed that Paul calls these tracks, not songs,
0: right?
1: You know, poetry versus lyricism. You know, were you a songwriter? Was that something you kind of tried? And what's the definition? Is there a difference?
0: Well, I used to sing, but you know how people say, oh, I could have gone and been a pro footballer if I hadn't done my knee in?
1: Yeah.
0: I got pneumonia. And I'm blaming
1: really?
0: That.
1: I love that we're laughing. Oh, it's hilarious, don't
0: we? Oh, it was amazing. It was wonderful.
1: Really?
0: Mr. Prelims.
1: Really?
0: Did you?
1: Yes. Okay.
0: I was,
1: oh, wow.
0: Yeah, so
1: right.
0: I never really sang much after that.
1: Okay.
0: I genuinely didn't like poetry at the school. I kind of thought it wasn't for me. Mm-hmm. I would study it academically, but I thought this is something I'll just do for school and then leave behind me. And it wasn't kind of until, you know, it was almost kind of prescribed by a therapist. She was like, girl, you need a hobby.
1: Right,
0: And I started cross-stitching, you know, trying to get myself back to... But then I'd give myself carpal tunnel, so I thought, right, something a bit safer for me.
1: Poetry was calling you, by the way. The kind of singing was like, pneumonia, put an end to that. The cross-stitching, carpal tunnel, put an end to that. So poetry's like, I'm still here, Len. I'm still with you.
0: Heaven forbid I tried skydiving.
1: You know.
2: Would you still love me if I was a worm?
1: There you go,
2: absolutely. Words designed to make you squirm.
1: Lovely.
2: On the surface, silly.
1: Local hero, Len Penny.
2: And yet waiting for answers leaves me in suspense.
1: Not all superheroes wear capes, huh?
2: Vulnerable, helpless.
1: Stay with us, Len Penny, though. Don't go skydiving anyway. Yes, Len Penny and the incredible Paul Leonard Morgan and their amazing Delusions project. The album is stunning. I heard you a little bit of a flash of it there. They're coming to the Tobe with the 26th, I think it is, of August. Look it up online. Let's go and see them. There are loads of dates as well, which we should go to as well. But we must be in Stirling anyway. Len, absolutely wonderful. You haven't got our books, Poems and All, both of which are bestsellers. They're wonderful. And yes, here's to the toll booth and here's to Pump Up the Jam.
3: 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One phone call. 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
1: I'm Nicola Mee, and this is the Saturday Social. We are on the seas of your Saturday Social jukebox. And if we have had a request for a band from Grangemouth this afternoon,

0: We are working our way through the alphabet. Slowly. No rush here on the Saturday Social. We got to see. I'm Nicola Meehan, live from the Bridge of Allen studio. Grew up in Causeway Head. And if there were ever superstars in our midst, there were these guys, the Cocteau Twins, all the way from Grangemouth. So when we got to the seas, I loved how many of you said, it's a bit of heaven. No one more so. And it is lovely to hear from you, Charlie in Dunoon. You made my afternoon getting in touch, Charlie. Also for Alan Bissett, Falkirk's finest. Loads of you loving Alan's chat earlier. He's at the Fringe. His play about Billy Connolly and Alistair Gray. And his play about spiders. My goodness. Graham, tuning in from Loch Winnock, was loving that. Says he hopes Mr. Bissett is suitably dressed for radio. He wasn't just suitably dressed for radio, by the way, Graham. He was suitably dressed for being a spider. Have you seen the show? And I am honestly the most chronic arachnophobe. The Bissett is on flack. On fleek, is that what we say? My kids say something like that anyway. He looks good in all of his spiders, from Southern Bells to Venezuelan tarantulas. Anyway, will we get back to this? Yes, we will. It is our first, last and everything quiz. The first 5 seconds of a song, then the last 5 seconds of a song. Good few of you getting it right. Alex Muir in Falkirk, I love that you got in touch, and I'm loving the idea of your Rhapsody Roadshow, and I'm delighted that you messaged. But guess what? It wasn't Sister Sledge. That was the first 5 seconds. And if I'm right, and if I put the clip in the right place, this might be the last 5 seconds. See if this helps, Alex. No, it's a completely different song. Okay, so let's just ignore that, Alex. That's not going to help you whatsoever. Okay, Alex, blank that out. You were closer with Sister Sledge, and you're going to be closer with what comes up next. I'm going to find the right clip in a little bit. In the meantime, guess what? Another quest.
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going along to the rugby club tonight. Incredible charity night there. My mum, Morag, me and among them. I had Alan Bissett on the show earlier. We bonded because back in the day, back in the 1980s, Mrs. Meehan, my mammy, was his sewing teacher. Anyway, all the best charity happening at the Stirling Rugby Club tonight. In the meantime, I have been Nicola Meehan. I'm loving you get in touch with your suggestions as well. We're expanding our record boxes here on Central FM. Ellie is here with Weekend Anthems. New music from Liv as well tomorrow. Saturday night, let's party. You and Duncan loving your chat about Alan Bissett. He's going to come back on soon, incidentally. And Jess, giving me a row for saying what year I was at Wallace High. Well, do you know what? What can I do anyway? Will we get back to this? We have to reveal it. Never mind about the second clip. It didn't happen. But we had the first clip. And do you remember what it was? It was a giveaway. It was 5 seconds and it was this. Bilal, Jamie, all of you. Well, many of you. Stephen, Karen and Fife, I'm loving where we are reaching with this, by the way. It was Womack and Womack and Teardrops.

0: Thank you again for getting in touch, for spending your Saturday afternoon with us, with me. Alex Mew, you better keep in touch. What were you playing in the 70s? What Sister Sledge? Loved your message. Alan Marks, I know you wanted some Leonard Cohen, but guess what? Well, listen, I love that man. Get to the Tollbooth in Stirling. There is an incredible photograph of him as part of Stirling Photography Festival. That's all I'm saying. Ellie is up next. Stay with us. Hands in the air. Weekend anthems. Thank you as always for keeping me company. And for getting in touch with your requests. We're on to the D's next week. Michelle McManus is going to join me here in the Bridge of Allen studio for an hour or two or three of chaos. We're at Pride after that. Thank you so much. See you soon. And yeah, let's go party. Let's do it.
1: 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Central FM. The Saturday Social with Tollbooth and the Albert Hall Stirling. 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

OG party tune to start us off, of course, Crystal Waters and Gypsy Woman. You're on with Ellie. Hello and welcome to the weekend. It's Saturday. 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The brand new show here on Central FM. Thank you very much for joining me, and I'll continue on the party now. 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

0: start of the weekend anthems. 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I have you covered right up until 9 with the biggest hits as well. One of my favourite party tunes on the way for you with Basement Jaxx, and up next some David Morales and Needin' You.
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One of the biggest weekend tunes by Basement Jax there. Do your thing. Ellie dropping the hits for your Saturday, the brand new show here on Central FM with the weekend anthems. Hello. Whatever you're up to this weekend, thank you for keeping Central FM on. I have the good vibes and the party tunes for you. I mean, it's Central FM. Party Central FM. You know that's right. Whether you're out and about, maybe it's a chilled one, or you're getting yourself sorted right now, do get in touch on WhatsApp 0330-838-1031 and let me know what you're up to. But I will continue the party on by somebody who was absolutely thrown up at Hampden 2 weeks ago. Here is Rihanna, Calvin Harris, and We Found Love playing

0: No. And they don't. Shakira and Hips Don't Lie playing on Central FM. We can't help but move and groove every time we hear that song, which is perfect for the weekend, which is exactly what it is today. Happy Saturday, the best day of the week, of course. You're on with Ellie, hello, and you're listening to the brand new show here on Central FM with the Weekend Anthems. That's right, I'll be here Friday and Saturday nights, providing the tunes and laying down the good vibes for your weekend, whatever you are up to. Maybe it's a chilled one, you're out and about, maybe you're getting ready right now to celebrate something big. Do let us know on WhatsApp 0330 838 1031 and tell me what you're up to this Saturday night. Somebody who has is Lulu. She's asking to wish her beautiful daughter Chloe from Stirling a very happy birthday. But not just any birthday, oh no, it's the big 2-1. Oh yeah, they say they love you more than rainbows, because who doesn't love a rainbow? We like to be original. I love that. It's from Mum, Dad, Brother Austin and The Flump, aka Cassie the Dog. Also love that. A big happy birthday, Chloe. I hope you have a fantastic Saturday out partying. And please do party too hard. LMC on the way, you two take me to the clouds above. Up next, though, we've got a tune on the way, Planet Funk and Chase the Sun.
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LMC, you two, and Take Me to the Clouds Above playing on Central FM. You're listening to the Weekend Anthems with Ellie, and I have some anthems on the way indeed. Snap. But first, here's Agnes and Release Me playing now.

0: It's not a Saturday unless you hear Snap and Rhythm is a Dancer. It's the Weekend Anthems here on Central FM. You're on with Ellie. Hello. Just after six, I've got some more tunes on the way. Daft Punk and Cascada up next with Evacuate the Dance Floor.
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if you want to, stare if you want to, but I got to party. I'm up in the party. I'm glad that I got you, and it's alright. You got you a partner.

Booty Love and Boogie Tonight playing on Central FM. It's Ellie dropping the hits with you at 6 o'clock on your Saturday, and welcome to the brand new show here on Central FM with the Weekend Anthems. That's right, I have the biggest party tunes to really get you sorted for the weekend, just like this one. Here's Girls Aloud and Sound of the Underground.

0: absolute weekend staple. Corona and Try Me Out playing on Central FM. You're on with Ellie. Hello. Dropping the hits for your weekend. The brand new show as well. The Weekend Anthems. That's right. I have anthem after anthem after anthem lined up for your Saturday night. Whatever you're up to, I'm here to lay down the good vibes and get you hyped up. Maybe it's a chilled one, you're out and about, or maybe you're currently in the taxi on your way to your destination. Double, triple points if you're in Dad's taxi. That's always the best one, isn't it? 4D saying good show. He is loving the tunes. Thank you, 4D, as well. Got a message in from Lauren, who is on the night shift, actually. She says, thank you for the party anthems, and she's requesting an absolute banger. I'll get that on next. Ian Van Dahl and Castles in the Sky.
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Saltburn, maybe? You're Sophie Ellis-Bextor and Murder on the Dance Floor. Oh, no.

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Lando in my heart. Mick and Leo Slayer appearing on Central FM. Saturday night, the best day, of course. You're on with Ellie. Hello, dropping the tunes for the new show here on Central FM, the Weekend Anthems. And here's one here, Ed Sheeran and Azzy's I'm Playing Now.

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0: hits on your Saturday. It's Duck Sauce. And what's this song called?
1: Barbara Streisand.
0: Oh, yeah, that's right. Barbara Streisand. You're on with Ellie. Hello and welcome to the Weekend Anthems. Just coming up to 7 o'clock. I've got a tune on the way for Jenny, who is listening. I've got DJ Sammy on with Heaven up next.
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You're on with Ellie and you're listening to the brand new show here on Central FM, the Weekend Anthems. Every Friday and Saturday, I'll be laying down the biggest party hits and getting the vibes up for your weekends, whatever you are up to. I have the song to do just that. An absolute classic party hit. King of My Castle, Wonder Project playing now.

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0: That's all Nugget. And if you wanna, M&S presents The Girl Next Door. The perfect song for your Saturday night, getting you ready for the weekend. You're on with Ellie. I'm keeping you company on the station that plays the best songs all day long, and we are not slowing down anytime soon. I've got tunes on from Sagala lined up, and also a big feel-good one on the way from Usher. So get your dancing shoes on and get yourself ready.
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Sagala and Sweet Lovin' playing on Central FM. It's Ellie dropping the hits for the weekend anthems, whatever you're up to this weekend. Thank you for tuning in and keeping Central FM on. 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

0: 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Getting you hyped up and laying down the good vibes for whatever you're up to. Speaking about the weekend, I'll get him on next with Take My Breath.
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The summer playlist, strike, and you sure do. Weekend vibes, absolutely. You're on with Ellie. I'm dropping the tunes for your Saturday. Holly's been in touch and she said that this song just reminds her of peak holiday. It does. In the sun, just immaculate vibes, no thoughts going on. We cocktail in hands. That's the vibes that I want to bring to you tonight. Saturday night, of course, you're on with Ellie for the new Weekend Anthem Show on Central FM. Let me know what you're up to this weekend. Get in touch on WhatsApp. It's 0330-838-1031. And let me know what you're up to. Out and about, maybe you're on your way to the destination now. Or you're heading to the fringe. Let me know. 0330-838-1031. Central FM's WhatsApp. And I'll get this one on for you. An absolute classic by Armin van Helden. As you don't know me, play Saturday night. Enjoy.

0: featuring tonight GX, Son of a Gun, Saturday on Central FM. You're on with Ellie. And you're listening to the brand new show here on Central FM with the Weekend Anthems. Now, I've heard people calling this actual Party Central FM. See what I did there? That means every Friday and Saturday, I will be here with the biggest body movers and the best vibes. 6 till 10 on your Friday, a 5 till 9 on your Saturday, and for the triple threat, I'll be on 2 till 6 on your Sunday, helping you end your week the right way, but also helping you get hyped up for the week ahead. Now, I've got more of the best songs, though, just after 8. Planet Perfecto on the way, but first, we've got the Freemasons on next.
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8 o'clock on your Saturday. That was Robin Schulz and Lily Wood with Prayer and Sea. You're on with Ellie, listening to the weekend anthems here on Central FM. Hello. I hope whatever you're up to this weekend is going fantastic. I'm here to play the biggest party tunes and keep the vibes going. And I have one that's going to do exactly that now. Nightcrawler's John Reid and Push the Feeling On.

0: I hope you're feeling as pumped as I am after that one. Pump It Up, Technotronic and Fairly Pump Up the Jam. Now I've got more of the best songs on the way with tunes from Bob Sinclair and Ultra Beat. You don't want to miss it.
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Happy Saturday. You're on with Ellie. That's Bob Sinclair and Love Generation for the weekend anthems. I've got more on the way with you. Hadaway, but first here's Gorillaz and 19 2000s.

0: good question from Hadaway. What is love? Playing on Central FM Weekend Anthems. You're on with Ailey, and I have more of the Weekend Anthems on the way with Calvin Harris and Rihanna. And up next, Piano Man and Blurred, so stay tuned.
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0: song really to set you up for the Saturday night at Crowds and Call On Me. You've been listening to the Weekend Anthems with Ellie. I will be back with the biggest tunes on Friday for you, with the Weekend Anthems continuing on at 6 o'clock. Tomorrow I'll be back though on Sunday between 2 and 6, helping you end your week the right way, but also getting you hyped up for the week ahead. Enjoy the rest of your weekends, whatever you're up to, and I will catch you later. Goodbye.
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11: The top stories this hour. More than 110 troops have been deployed to help tackle wildfires across the South Wales. Firefighters faced 14 separate outbreaks at one point earlier, with extra crews brought in from around the UK. In Stourbridge, 19 homes were destroyed, with residents only just being allowed back into their homes.
12: Homeowners and families, and my heart goes out to them, yeah. And you know, as I say, I think the local community is rallying round and trying to provide as much support as possible.
13: It stopped 150 yards, maybe, from the hospital, schools, football pitches.
11: Andy Burnham admits ministers have a long way to go to rebuild trust with farmers. The PM's outlined a £65 million funding package for the sector in England, following concern over the impact of dry weather on food prices. Tom Bradshaw's the president of the National Farmers Union.
14: It's a welcome start, but it doesn't tackle the here and now and the crisis that farmers are facing on the ground, the cost of producing this country's food and the disastrous yields and the brown fields that should be green. It really is a time of crisis for the farming community.
11: Cambridge University's Vice Chancellor says supporting staff and students is her priority following the death of one of the institution's former professors. Jason Arday resigned after facing allegations of plagiarism, which he denied. A body's been found as part of the search for British student George Smith, who went missing while hiking in Romania. Formal identification has yet to take place. Two masked men are reported to have targeted a house in Belfast with a petrol bomb. People were inside the property in the Hatfield Street area, but no one was injured. Police say it damaged a window before the men fled towards Balfour Avenue. Hundreds of Bonnie Tyler fans burst into applause as they watched a procession bringing the singer's coffin home. It made its way through the mumbles earlier. And in sport, Celtic are through to the Scottish League Cup quarterfinals thanks to a 4-0 victory over Dundee United. From Sky News, I'm Daisy Steele.
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